Brand new from Willow. That's a Talk on the Hill, her latest record, The Thread. Pearl and the Oysters, Doom Mood before that, and started with Spottiswood and his friends with Youngest Child here on FPK. I'm Kyle Meredith, a middle child, and going to be talking with Alessandro Nivola here in just a few moments. You've seen him in Face Off, Jurassic Park 3. He was in Kraven the Hunter, among many other movies. We're going to be talking about the Big Cigar, the unbelievable true story of Black Panther leader Huey P. Newton. And it's going to be joined by a bit of the cast, Alessandro Nivola, coming up here in just a few moments. After we play some Old Crow Medicine Show with Molly Tuttle, some REM from the Up album. And we'll start with one of our featured artists of the day, Spoon, playing with the Betts tonight. WFBK presenting Spoon and the Betts tonight at the Iroquois Amphitheater. It's happening right now. Details at WFPK.org. We're playing them every hour. Here's Spoon with You Got Your Cherry Bomb. It's WFPK Louisville.

Mm-hmm.

0: Hey, this is Matt Lorenz from the Suitcase Junket, and you're listening to 91.9 WFPK. So much music. We were waiting for the times to change.
1: 91.9 WFPK. Good evening. I'm Kyle Meredith. Tonight, talking with the cast of The Big Cigar that's playing on Apple TV. Tiffany Boone, Alessandro Nivola, and PJ Byrne. The Big Cigar is the story of Huey P. Newton and the Black Panthers and the wild caper of getting Huey P. Newton, who's escaping from the FBI to Cuba with the assistant of famed producer Bert Schneider, with this elaborate plan with a fake movie production that really goes wrong in every possible way until it doesn't. I got to talk with the entire cast in an interview that you can watch at WFPK.org.
2: I always think it's important to tell the stories of people who made such a big change in how we got to where we are now. People know the name Huey P. Newton, they know the Black Panther Party, but by doing this show, I got to really like learn about the humanity of Huey in a new way, and I think that's what's important. It's like, let's stop holding these people up on a pedestal and realize that they were real human beings that were affected by having to be the heads of these parties, and how can we move forward and make change without needing people to have so much pressure on them in that way and suffer because of it.
3: The programs that still exist, by the way, when he was helping feed sort of inner city youth, the program that we have in California today, that lunch program that we feed 15 million students in California, is based on a program that Huey started for the Black Panthers in Oakland, which is like amazing to me. So you can see how these tentacles can grow, you know, with big ideas in the civil rights movement or what have you. So it's like he's left a mark.

0: Nina Simone with that remix of Center Man on 91.9 WFPK. You can hear that in The Big Cigar playing now on Apple TV+. I'm Kyle Meredith hanging out with the cast of The Big Cigar. Tiffany Boone, she plays Gwen Fontaine. And I wanted to talk about her portrayal of this real-life person who was a really strong character opposite to Huey Newton. The full interview when you subscribe to the Kyle Meredith With podcast.
1: I mean, I think there was a lot of propaganda around, and some that the Panthers used to their own advantage, and a lot that was put on them by the FBI and all these other forces that were trying to take them down to just make them a group of black men with guns. And they were so much more than that. At the center of what they really cared about was bettering their community, this community that had such social and economic inequality, right? And you can see Huey fighting for these programs, fighting for the breakfast program, like out there with the children. It'll really show the humanity of these people and what their real intentions were. I think we definitely don't know enough about the women who were the backbone of the Black Panther Party. There were hundreds and hundreds and hundreds of women in the party that were doing the hard labor of the party, cooking, cleaning, raising children, making plans, running the party, doing meetings. Like, they were really doing a lot of the hard work for the party. So I hope by seeing Gwen and the other women that are included in the show that people get curious and want to learn more about these women.

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3: Kind of be him, but then I think he fell in love with Huey Newton and decided that his life had another purpose.
4: And we talk. There's a scene that we do where I literally like undress him, and we've talked about this before. How, at least for me, it's like, you know, first of all, I like, you know, Alessandro. I'm like, I love this man as a human. So it's that added that helped me like be in the scene. When he tells me you're not my best friend anymore, and it's really crushing my mind, but helping me as an actor to get through the scene. And I say that was like one of the top five scenes I've ever got to do. And he's not saying a lot. He's really not. But there's like he's saying a ton. If that makes sense.
3: I was going down my laundry.
4: No, that's what I was like. So I gotta. And he wasn't even doing it. He was sending it out. This is the irony of all of it. It's so annoying.
5: You walk into the room with your pencil in your hand. You see somebody naked and you say, who is that man?

0: 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Thanks again to the cast of The Big Cigar. 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
1: 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A pair of four-day general admission passes to Bourbon and Beyond, September 24th through 27th. 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

I heard that one requested earlier today for Mental Health Day. That's Allison Russell with Cold April. Had to give it another spin here. Old 97's question before that. We'll be seeing them at WFPK's Waterfront Wednesday, August 26th. Those details at WFPK.org. Also had U2, Mysterious Ways in that set. Going to be getting new U2 music here very soon as well. Thanks to Alessandro Nivola and the cast of The Big Cigar. That full interview, WFPK.org, and the Kyle Meredith With podcast. 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That comes from Louisville's Pottery Market, Saturday, July 4th from 9 to 3, offering an array of ceramic fun and functional work by a variety of ceramic artists on the Masonic Home grounds at 3701 Frankfort Avenue. 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I'm Kyle Meredith on 91.9 WFPK. We'll do TV and the radio here, the feature coming up, and we'll go back to Adult Swim, 2000s Adult Swim coming up. Also do a 502 from Michaela McKiernan. Right now it's Sergio Mendez, FPK.

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0: Grace Potter's Love Me Not, her upcoming record, Trespasser. And the Linda Linda's newest before that as well, with Burning Out, Genesis Owusu in that set. I'm Kyle Meredith. Got some Tori Amos still to come, and the Beths, one of our featured artists of the day, playing tonight at the Iroquois Amphitheater with Spoon. Right now, though, it's time for tonight's TV and the Radio, where we look at iconic television theme songs. This show premiered in 2000 on Adult Swim on Cartoon Network. It was recycled footage of a forgotten 1972 cartoon, and turned into one of TV's strangest comedies, one of my favorites of the time. And for the theme song, instead of licensing an older song, New York indie band Calamine recorded an original theme written by Julie Stepanek. She was the band's guitarist and songwriter. We're heading back to Adult Swim for this one. Of course, we are talking about C-Lab 2021. Tonight's TV and the Radio on FPK.
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Layla's from Alila Diane. Tom Waits before that, and the Betts, Out of Sight. Of course, they played tonight at the Iroquois Amphitheater with Spoon. Been playing them every hour. It's 91.9 WFPK. 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I'm Kyle Meredith. I'm going to get out of here. Thanks to all of my guests, Alessandro Nivola, David J. Rosen, David Gordon Green, Tatiana Maslany. All of my interviews at WFPK.org and the Kyle Meredith With podcast. Tomorrow, it's more Maximum Pleasure Guaranteed with Jake Johnson and Jesse Hodges, Murray Bartlett and Brandon Flynn, and Brendan Hunt from Ted Lasso, all joining me 6 p.m. tomorrow. I'll leave you with some Disappointment Incorporated. Here's Bleeding Boy on 91.9 WFPK Louisville. Have a great night.

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A pair of four-day general admission passes to Bourbon and Beyond, September 24th through 27th. 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

0: 91.9 WFPK and Waterfront Park present our next WFPK Waterfront Wednesday of the season on July 29th with the exquisite sounds of Over the Rhine and the original songwriting of Abby Hamilton.
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91.9 WFPK is your live music connection to win tickets to your favorite concerts and events. Here's what's up for grabs this week. A pair of four-day general admission passes to Bourbon and Beyond, September 24th through 27th. Death Cab for Cutie, July 14th at MegaCorp Pavilion in Newport, Kentucky. 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

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I'm Matt Anthony, host of the Friday Night Sound Clash from 7 to 11, Fridays on 91.9.

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Here's what's up for grabs this week. A pair of four-day general admission passes to Bourbon and Beyond, September 24th through 27th. 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

0: If it sounds country, man, that's what it is. It's a country song.
1: Howdy, neighbors. 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

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A pair of four-day general admission passes to Bourbon and Beyond, September 24th through 27th. 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

0: I heard my mother sing her way back when I was a child.
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Easing into the Thursday morning. It's Nina Simone with Here Comes the Sun. Amy Mann and Michael Penn before that gave us Two of Us. Starting off with two Beatle covers this morning. Well, good morning. I'm John Timmons in for Mel Fisher this morning. It's good to be with you. Thanks for tuning in this morning. Hope your week is going well. I got big weekend plans coming up. Certainly will involve some heat. Once again, we are under an extreme heat warning until 9 p.m. on Friday. High today is going to be around 96. The possible heat index today is going to be 110. So once again, stay nice and cool if you can. Properly hydrated if you're out and about. Coming up in the 8 o'clock hour, I've got the AM radio feature. Also, around 8:30, I'll have the Yachty by Nature. And the 9 o'clock hour, it's all 90s at 9. Tunes from the 90s. I've got a lot of alternative stuff coming up for you because I've got a show on Saturday night called Ear Ecstasy, which is alternative from the 80s and 90s, a little college rock, alternative punk, and a whole lot more. Anyway, that's Saturday night at 7 p.m. Coming up in a little bit, I've got tunes from Blondie and Beck. Right now, it's Patty Griffin on 91.9 FBK.

0: Michigander with Freaking Out on 91.9 WFPK. Foo Fighters before that with Skin and Bones. And Foo Fighters will be at Bourbon and Beyond September 24th. Patty Griffin before that, starting off the set with One Big Love. I'm John Timmons in for Mel Fisher this morning. I've got that Blondie and Beck tune coming up for you in just a second.
1: It's time for the WFPK Concert Calendar. Here's what's going on around town.
0: Well, tonight, WFPK is proud to sponsor Mr. Please at the Depot at NoCo at 7 p.m. Kentucky Shakespeare's Two Gentlemen of Verona at Central Park at 8. Tomorrow night, Starlito with band play at Headliners at 8. KDD and the Blue Gills at Zanzibar at 8. Red Knot Chili Peppers at the Mercury Ballroom at 8. Fawn Fables at the Whirling Tiger at 8. And on Saturday, WFPK is proud to sponsor Jammin' and Jeff at River Stage with Back to Mac, a tribute to Fleetwood Mac at 6 p.m. Waterfront Park, 4th of July celebration on the Great Lawn at 5 p.m. Soldier Side, a tribute to System of a Down at Headliners at 4. Crescent Hill, Old Fashioned 4th of July at Peterson Dumanale House, 10 a.m. to 10 p.m. And on Wednesday next week, FPK welcomes Jack Johnson with Hermanos Gutierrez to the Riverbend Music Center in Cincinnati at 8 p.m.
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0: 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A belated happy birthday to Debbie Harry, turned 81 yesterday. This is Blondie on FPK.

Ruthie Foster, thank you, on 91.9 WFPK. It's from her latest album, Just Say Yes. Beck, before that, gave us The New Pollution and Blondie, Dreaming, starting off the set. I'm John Timmons in for Mel this morning. Coming up before the hour's out, I've got new music from Dinosaur Jr. as well as Brandon Flowers from The Killers. This Friday and Saturday, WFPK has your 4th of July playlist. We'll be soundtracking the weekend with songs of patriotism, protest, and everything in between as America heads towards its 250th anniversary. Hear it Friday and Saturday right here on 91.9 WFPK. This is Sam Phillips.

0: You ready?
1: Yeah, I'm ready.
0: Hey, he wrote. He recording it tonight?
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1: Okay.
0: All right. Let him give you the signal and we'll start.
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0: That's new from The Killers frontman Brandon Flowers. New solo work. The song's called Plans here on 91.9 WFBK, leaning into country quite a bit there. The album title, though, is called Thrasher. We'll see how that works out. Julie Miller before that with Don't Let the Devil Ride, and Sam Phillips starting off the set with Baby, I Can't Please You. John Timmons in for Mel this morning. Again, it's another scorcher out there today. Currently in downtown Louisville, it's 79 degrees. High today is going to be around 96 with a possible heat index of 110.
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0: And WFBK is very proud to be presenting an evening with Band of Horses and Dinosaur Jr. at the Iroquois Amphitheater on July 22nd. Got a new single from Dinosaur Jr. right now. This is Several Got Away on 91.9 FBK.

0: It's recorded live at WFPK's Waterfront Wednesday. That's Louisville's Modiste. They're covering Depeche Mode, Enjoy the Silence, here on FPK. Dinosaur Jr. before that, from their upcoming album, There Near. Several Got Away, the name of the tune. And WFPK is very proud to be presenting Dinosaur Jr. along with Band of Horses at the Iroquois Amphitheater on July 22nd.
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0: New music coming up in a bit from Jim James as well as Aaron Lee Tazjan. Right now it's Biba Doobie, the perfect pair on FPK.

Bonnie Raitt, Burning Down the House on 91.9 WFPK. Great version of that tune. My Morning Jacket before that, a live version of Anytime. And before that, we heard a new tune from Jim James from My Morning Jacket, Come Again. It's from his new record called Wowed Out. John Timmons with you this morning. I'm in for Mel. Good to be with you this morning. And every day, I'm usually here 7 o'clock on Saturday nights. I've got a show called Ear Ecstasy, playing tunes from the 80s and 90s, alternative, college rock, and such. Hey, coming up in the 8 o'clock hour here, I've got the AM radio feature, and 8:30, I've got Yachty by Nature coming up for you as well. And once again, we have our question of the day. It's the WFPK question of the day is, what song should be illegal before 9 a.m.? I've got a few comments already. Gary Quick had asked for, mentioned Chop Suey, maybe. I don't know if you're asking for it or saying don't play it. Tony Schultz with Yakety Sax, the Benny Hill theme, says it's illegal at any hour, but especially in the morning. Tippy says it's 5 o'clock somewhere. Alan Jackson and Jimmy Buffett, just way too tempting. Also, Rainy Days and Mondays was texted to us here at 502-814-9375. I'm going to go with this one here. This just seems like it needs to be played. Had this come in by text. It said, it seems so naughty to listen to at age 14. We're talking about Darling Nikki by Prince here on FPK.

0: the Mountain Goats. Charlie Sheen reaches out to the feds here on 91.9 WFVK. Lucinda Williams before that with Too Cool to Be Forgotten. And before that, we heard from Prince with Darling Nikki. Starting off that set, I'm John Simmons in for Mel Fisher this morning. It's good to be with you. We get programming support from the Depot at NOCO, hosting Surfside Summer Jams every Thursday, May through September. This week features Mr. Please with an opening vinyl set by DJ Matt Anthony. Details about this ticketless concert at the Depot at NOCO.com. 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They are $1 million from the goal. 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

Liking that one a lot. That's new from Phoebe Bridgers, Lost Boys, from her Lost Weekend record here on 91.9 WFBK. Mumford & Sons with Pharrell Williams before that gave us Good People, and Mumford & Sons will be appearing at Bourbon and Beyond coming up September 28th. We also heard a new tune from Oh He Dead called More Than I Needed. Hey, I'm John Timmons in for Mel this morning. It is very, very good to be with you. Thanks for tuning in this morning. Slightly awake now. More caffeine, please. Hey, the WFBK question of the day today. What song should be illegal before 9 a.m.? Heard from a lot of folks this morning. Vince says, a tune by Gang of Four, Nature's Not In It. It's too early for the mosh pit. Thank you, Vince. And Daniel has a good one here. I'll read most of it, Daniel. The song that should not be played any time, let alone before 9 a.m., is Sweet Child of Mine by Guns N' Roses. Even after morning coffee, I don't want to hear that Edith Bunker wannabe singer caterwauling. All right. And by the way, I'm a huge fan of your Ear Ecstasy show. Love the 80s and 90s music. See, well, thank you so much, Daniel. Let's hear from you. You can text your the song you

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That's a new tune called Project 10 from indie folk singer-songwriter Sacha. Goes by Sacha, but it's Sacha Holly. Nice little tune there. Michael Franti and Spearhead before that gave us Red Beans and Rice. We heard Pete Yorn, Strange Condition, and a new tune from Aaron Lee Tazjan from his album Get Over It, Underdog. New song is called Lost and Alone. John Timmons with you this morning. I'm in for Mel. I'm normally in Saturday evenings, so I'm a little confused as to what day and what time it is. Coming up a little after 8 o'clock, though, I do know we have the AM radio feature for you. Also, some tunes from Grateful Dead. I've got some Tank and the Bangas and Weezer coming up as well. Right now, it's John Mellencamp and Michelle Ndegeachello on 91.9 FPK.

0: Couldn't help myself this morning. Sly and the Family Stone with Hot Fun in the Summertime and the Lovin' Spoonful with Summer in the City. Happy Thursday to you. I'm John Simmons in for Mel this morning. It's good to be with you. Hopefully you're staying nice and cool. Once again, we are under an extreme heat warning. And currently in downtown Louisville, it's 81 degrees, feels like 89, high around 96 today with a heat index of around 110. So stay cool, stay properly hydrated, and take good care of yourself. 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
0: AM radio. Iconic songs from the 60s and 70s before FM took over. Well, this group wasn't assembled in the traditional way. Instead, it was the brainchild of Pete Townshend of The Who. He wanted to showcase the talents of three very, very different musicians. There was a singer and drummer, John Speedy Keen. He was a gifted songwriter, but also happened to be Townshend's chauffeur. Had written a song for The Who, Armenia City in the Sky. Then there was guitarist Jimmy McCulloch. He was a teenage prodigy, not even 16 years old when the band formed. He will later go on to join Wings alongside of Paul McCartney. And then there was pianist Andy Thunderclap Newman. He was a jazz-loving musician whose distinctive style gave the group both its name and its personality, and Pete Townshend produced their recordings. In the summer of 69, Britain was changing fast. The optimism of the swinging 60s was given way to political unrest, anti-war protests, student demonstrations, and a growing sense that the old rules weren't working anymore, and this record perfectly captured the mood. Became a number one hit in the UK for 3 weeks, became a top 40 hit in the U.S., and introduced audiences here to one of the more unusual one-hit wonders of the era. The band tried to follow this up with more singles and eventually released the album Hollywood Dream. It's become something of a cult favorite. It's a really, really good record, and critics have long praised it for its adventurous songwriting and musicianship, even if record buyers weren't really picking up on it. Thunderclap Newman split in 1971, making their time together really brief, but we got a great song out of it. Today's AM radio selection is Thunderclap Newman and Something in the Air on FBK.

0: They love each other. That's the Grateful Dead on 91.9 WFBK. Jackie DeShannon before that, Put a Little Love in Your Heart. Starting off the set with our AM radio feature, that was Thunderclap Newman with Something in the Air. Well, good Thursday morning to you. I'm John Timmons in for Mel. She's taking a well-deserved few days off, hopefully sleeping in late. I don't see how she does it every morning, getting up at 3:30 to be here, but she does. She does a great job. Coming up in just a bit, I'll have the Yachty by Nature feature, or a little yacht rock tune, also some Warren Zevon and Fiona Apple on the way.
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0: Well, WFBK is proud to sponsor Mr. Please at the Depot at NoCo tonight at 7 p.m. Kentucky Shakespeare's Two Gentlemen of Verona at Central Park at 8 p.m. Tomorrow night, Starlito with band play at Headliners at 8. Katie D and the Bluegills at Zanzibar at 8. Red Knot Chili Peppers at the Mercury Ballroom at 8. Fawn Fables at the Whirling Tiger at 8. And on Saturday, WFBK is proud to sponsor Jammin' and Jeff at River Stage with Back to Mac, a tribute to Fleetwood Mac at 6 p.m. Waterfront Park 4th of July celebration on the Great Lawn at 5. Soldier Side, a tribute to System of a Down at Headliners at 4. Crescent Hill, Old Fashioned 4th of July at Peterson Dumanil House from 10 a.m. to 10 p.m. And on Wednesday, WFBK welcomes Jack Johnson with Hermanos Gutierrez at the Riverbend Music Center in Cincinnati. Gets underway at 8.
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0: This is new from Tank and the Bangas called Move on 91.9 FBK.

Might as well be strangers. That's Weezer featuring the band Wednesday here on 91.9 WFPK. Tank and the Bangas before that featuring Lucky Day with the song Move. John Timmons with you this morning. And for Mel, it's good to be with you. Just a reminder, today's Yachty by Nature is sponsored by South Seas Tiki and Golf Lounge, located in Butchertown at 1301 Story Avenue. Yachty by Nature, classic yacht rock favorites to keep those summer vibes going. Well, you know, for a band with Cruz right there in their name, you'd think that Pablo Cruz was created in a laboratory specifically for yacht rock. Well, surprisingly, the name has nothing to do with boats. The band wanted something that conveyed fun, adventure, and taking life easy. And Pablo was simply chosen because they thought it sounded friendly. While Cruz represented exactly what you're thinking, a smooth journey through life. Mission accomplished. Well, a San Francisco band formed back in the early 1970s. They built a reputation as one of the hardest working live acts around. And before they became hit makers, they spent years honing their sound on the road, blending rock, pop, blue-eyed soul, and just enough jazz to fit perfectly into what we'd eventually call yacht rock. And their commercial breakthrough came in 1977 with an album that spawned multiple hits, pushed them into a heavy FM radio rotation. While bands like Toto and Steely Dan dazzled listeners with stellar musicianship, Pablo Cruz carved out their own lane by making their songs that simply felt good. And the song we're sailing into this morning, it was inspired by the uncertainty that comes with a relationship reaching a crossroads. It peaked at number 6 on the Billboard Hot 100, became the band's biggest hit, and remains one of those records that instantly transports you to a happy place. This morning's Yachty by Nature pick is Pablo Cruz with What You Gonna Do on 91.9 FPK.

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Fiona Apple under the table on 91.9 WFPK. Warren Zevon before that with Johnny Strikes Up the Band. And Pablo Cruz, our Yachty by Nature tune today with What You Gonna Do. Hey, this Friday and Saturday, WFPK has your 4th of July playlist. We'll be soundtracking the weekend with songs of patriotism, protest, and everything in between as America heads towards its 250th anniversary here at Friday and Saturday right here on 91.9 WFPK. And our question of the day today, what song should be illegal before 9 a.m.? Melissa says, Anything by Tom Waits. Helen says, Pusher Man by Steppenwolf. Tracy says, I'm Walking on Sunshine by Katrina and the Waves. Well, Tracy, Mel absolutely does not like that song. I'll put it that way. So don't request that song when Mel's on the air, okay? I'm just telling you. Also, let's see.

Wake Up Little Susie by the Everly Brothers. That song is illegal before nine. let's see. Mickey by Tony Basil. It says, that's too much pep combined with too much earworm before 9 a.m. Ditto Taylor Swift's Shake It Off. Well, let's hear from you. You can text us with your song you think should be illegal before 9 a.m. 502-814-9375. 502-814-WFPK. All right, let's get back to music that I will play before 9 a.m. Over the Rhine's going to be joining us for the next Waterfront Wednesday that's coming up July 29th. From Over the Rhine, it's Show Me, 91.9 FPK.

That's R.E.M. from the Reveal record with Imitation of Life on 91.9 WFPK. Over the Rhine before that with Show Me, and they'll be appearing at our next Waterfront Wednesday. They're headlining July 29th. Abby Hamilton is also on the bill. John Timmons in for Mel Fisher this morning, and WFPK welcomes The Sacred Souls on Wednesday, September 23rd at the Andrew J. Brady Music Center in Cincinnati. From The Sacred Souls, this is a brand new tune from them. It's called Any Old Fool on 91.9 FPK.

That's new from Olivia Rodrigo, called The Cure on 91.9 WFBK. The Revivalists before that, starting off the 9 o'clock hour for us with Heartstop. Well, happy Thursday morning to you. Friday Eve, as I like to say. I'm John Timmons in for Mel Fisher today. I'll be back in tomorrow. She will be back with you on Monday. She's taking a well-deserved few days off. I've got music on the way for you shortly from the Lemonheads, as well as the Laws and World Party, because it's time now for the 90s at 9, playing tracks from my albums released in the 90s. And we're going to start this off speaking of The Cure. This is The Cure from their album Wish from 1992.

0: So 90s at 9 here on FPK with the Lemonheads, their cover of Mrs. Robinson. We also heard The Laws from their self-titled debut album, their one and only album, Timeless Melody. We heard Susie and the Banshees with Kiss Them For Me, and World Party put the message in the box. 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
1: 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A pair of four-day general admission passes to Bourbon and Beyond, September 24th through 27th. 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
0: It's the 90s at 9. I'm John Timmons and from Mel Fisher. Going back to 1993, Paul Westerberg's 14 songs record. It's First Glimmer on FPK.

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0: the 90s at 9 here on FPK. That is a Crowded House from their 1999 release Afterglow with Recurring Dream. We're the Pretenders from the Isle of View Live. Nice acoustic version of Brass in Pocket and Paul Westerberg starting off the set with from the 14th songs record with First Glimmer, going back to 1993 on that.
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0: You don't say. Well, let's do some XTC just in case.

from their album Trace. That's Sunvolt with Live Free on 91.9 WFPK. We're very proud to be presenting them at Headliners Music Hall on September 17th. Before that, we heard from XTC with the Ballad of Peter Pumpkinhead. Well, I'm John Timmons, getting ready to turn things over to Kimmett Cantwell. As always, a pleasure spending time with you. I will be filling in for Mel again tomorrow. She will be back on Monday. Before I leave, I've got some Lucy Dacus and a band that just knocked it out of the park. The last WFPK Waterfront Wednesday. Was that last week? Yeah, I believe it was. It's The War and Treaty from their upcoming single from their upcoming album. I'll get it out here. It's The War and Treaty. Feels Like Home. 91.9 WFPK. Stay cool. Have a great day.

0: 91.9 WFPK and Waterfront Park present our next WFPK Waterfront Wednesday of the season on July 29th with the exquisite sounds of Over the Rhine and the original songwriting of Abby Hamilton.
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1: 91.9 WFPK. That was Track and Field, new from Jay Jerome, from the album The Canyon, which just was released last week. Fleet Foxes before that with Helplessness Blues. And we heard Not Strong Enough from Boy Genius. Good morning. This is Kimmett. Happy Thursday to you. Glad to be here with you. It's hot. It's all right. Stay in, listen to tunes with me. On the way this hour, Richard Ashcroft got some Outkast and new music from Julia Jacklin as well. Madonna is coming right after Dell, the funky homo sapien, sleeping on my couch. 91.9 WFPK.
2: Hey, yo, wake up. Wake up. It's time to go. Hey, yo, wake up.

New from Tony Award-winning actor, singer, songwriter John Gallagher Jr. That was Never Leave on 91.9 WFPK. And from Madonna's Bedtime Stories album, we heard Secret. This is Kimmett. Coming up still this hour, Richard Ashcroft got the Strokes and some Arrested Development, too. 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A ticketless event? 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

That was the latest from the Strokes from their album Reality Awaits. The song is Going Shopping. 91.9 WFPK. Keep your distance, Digby, before that. Kimmett here with you, still on the way this hour. Arrested Development and new music from Julia Jacklin. First Outkast, Rosa Parks on 91.9 WFPK. Put it up. I like a lack of lack of lack of lack of lack of lack of lack of lack of lack of lack of lack of lack of lack of lack of lack of lack of lack of lack of lack of lack of lack of lack of lack of lack of lack of lack of lack of lack of lack of lack of lack of lack of lack of lack of lack of lack of lack of lack of lack of lack of lack of lack of lack of lack of lack of lack of lack of lack of lack of lack of lack of lack of lack of lack of lack of lack of lack of lack of lack of lack of lack of lack of lack of lack of lack of lack of lack of lack of lack of lack of lack of lack of lack of lack of lack of lack of lack of lack of lack of lack of lack of lack of lack of lack of lack of lack of lack of lack of lack of lack of lack of lack of lack of lack of lack of lack of lack of lack of lack of lack of lack of lack of lack of lack of lack of lack of lack of lack of lack of lack of lack of lack of lack of lack of lack of lack of lack of lack of lack of lack of lack of lack of lack of lack of lack of lack of lack of

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91.9 WFPK from their new album, Living in the USA. That's Low Cut Connie with Can't Be Wrong. Toujours, Sabina, before that, and we heard Figure It Out by Blue Da Tiger. That's a cool name, Blue Da Tiger. Kimmett here. Good morning. On the way this hour, Roni Size, Thumpasaurus, got some Alanis Morissette. And coming up now, Bruce Cockburn, Lovers in a Dangerous Time, 91.9 WFPK.

That's Louisville band Second Story Man, just played at our last WFPK Waterfront Wednesday. That one was from their album Calico. Song is Lawn Darts. Roni Size before that with Brown Paper Bag. Kimmett here. Glad to be hanging out with you. Thanks for sticking around. Good stuff on the way. New music from Bridget Calls Me Baby towards the end of the hour. And next hour, we'll hear new music from Britt Taylor and Old Crow Medicine Show. 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

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Fun tune. This is Kimmetz and Oz. Before the end of the hour, we're going to hear some Neil Young and new music from Bridget Calls Me Baby, and we will start with one from Alanis Morissette from her huge selling album, Jagged Little Pill. This is Right Through You, 91.9 WFPK.

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A pair of four-day general admission passes to Bourbon and Beyond, September 24th through 27th. 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

91.9 WFPK. That was new from singer-songwriter Britt Taylor, born and raised in Kentucky, but I believe out of Nashville now. The song was Around and Around from her new album, Land of the Forgotten. And we also heard Louisville artist Bonnie Prince Billy before that with Blueberry Jam and Change by H.E.R. This is Kimmett, and coming up this hour, Duran Duran got the Kinks, got the Smashing Pumpkins with a newer release. And coming up first, Dave Edmonds, Queen of Hearts, 91.9 WFPK.

91.9 WFPK, Old Crow Medicine Show, still at it. They've got a new album called Union Made. From it, we just heard The Last American Waltz, featuring Molly Tuttle. Girls on Film, Duran Duran, before that. This is Kimmett, and programming support today comes from Louisville City FC, professional men's soccer team taking on the Hartford Athletics on the 4th of July at 8 o'clock, with Independence Day post-game fireworks at Lynn Family Stadium. 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And Kentucky Shakespeare Festival, presenting Shakespeare's comedy The Two Gentlemen of Verona, set in 1940s Las Vegas, running through July 26th in Central Park, with food trucks, bar, and community pre-shows. It's a ticketless event, and details are at kyshakespeare.com. Thanks for hanging out on the way still. Richie Havens, Buddy Guy, new music from Willow, and coming up now, Damian Gerardo with Percy Faith on 91.9 WFPK.

But I'm really an individual. Now, this is a song, the B-side, and it's a song. When I joined a rock and roll band, everybody said, you are crazy to join the Kinks. But I said, I'm not like everybody else. I believe in this. And I got a feeling there should be more individuals in this world.

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91.9 WFPK, Smashing Pumpkins there with Magdalena. Richie Havens, Tombstone Blues before that. And I'm Not Like Everybody Else, the Kinks. This is Kimmett. Thanks for hanging with me this afternoon. On Tuesday, you know, every Tuesday, I do a Tuesday Top 10 at 10. And I make those lists after counting up your comments and votes for the songs for the topic that I put out. So I'm thinking this Tuesday is going to be top 10 favorite songs by artists who went solo. So there's plenty of them. So what are the big, great songs from, like, Gwen Stefani, who went solo from No Doubt, or Harry Styles, Sting from The Police, Stevie Nicks from Fleetwood Mac, Lauryn Hill. There's many, many. So what's your favorite song by an artist who went solo after having had a big career with the band prior? Let me know by emailing me at kcantwell@wfpk.org. All right, before the end of the hour, we're going to hear some Buddy Guy and new music from Willow. And first, The Replacements, Kiss Me on the Bus, 91.9 WFPK.

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That was Doors from Noah Kahan's latest album, The Great Divide, on FPK. Edward Sharp before that with 40 Day Dream, and we heard Tin Man by the Avett Brothers. Kimmett here. Coming up this hour, I've got music from Charles Bradley, the latest from the Rolling Stones, got some Living Color from back in the 80s, and new music from Brother Wallace. The specials are coming right after Bonnie Raitt's version of Angel from Montgomery on 91.9 WFPK.

91.9 WFPK, Tori Amos's new album is called In Times of Dragons. And we just heard Gasoline Girls from it. And WFPK presents Tori Amos at the Louisville Palace Monday, August 10th. I'll see you there. This special's before that with Gangsters. Still coming up, music from the Paper Kites and Charles Bradley and R.L. 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Charles Bradley coming up after the Paper Kites. 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

91.9 WFPK. Well, the Rolling Stones released their first album in 1964. We just heard In the Stars from their upcoming album coming out July 10th called Foreign Tongues. I think it'll be like their 33rd. That may not be exactly right, but it's close to that. Might be their 33rd album. My goodness, it's kind of amazing. Charles Bradley was before that with Changes. This is Kimmett, and as always, it's been a pleasure hanging out with you. Thank you very much. This Tuesday's Top 10 at 10 list, as always, decided by you. It's going to be the top 10 favorite songs of artists who went solo. So think like Beyonce went solo from Destiny's Child, Harry Styles went solo from One Direction, and you know, way back Rod Stewart left The Faces, Paul Simon leaving Simon and Garfunkel. You get the idea. What's your favorite song from an artist that went solo? Let me know by emailing me at kcantwell@wfpk.org, and then listen Tuesday morning to see what made the top 10 list. Laura Shine's going to come in, take you through the rest of the day. Before she does, I'm going to play some Living Color and Brother Wallace and start with R.L. Burnside doing Chain of Fools on 91.9.

Johnny Bristol, Hang On In There, Baby. It was a big hit for him way back in the 70s. And we also heard the Lumineers with Stubborn Love. Good afternoon. I'm Laura Schein, and I'm sure you're getting ready for your holiday that's coming up here. In fact, we've got holiday music starting tomorrow and all the way through Saturday, which is July 4th. So you can check that out. Also, music from Sam Smith just released a new single. We will get to that. Plus, Leslie Odom Jr., who was in the original production of Hamilton, saw it last night. Oh my gosh, it was incredible. I mean, I've seen it before, but this particular touring company was just outstanding, and got standing ovations, as you might expect. It was great. That's at the Kentucky Center for the Arts right now, Hamilton in concert. In fact, let's go ahead and hear this version of the song Wait For It from Hamilton, featuring the original cast member who played Aaron Burr, Leslie Odom Jr., WFPK.

0: Powerful new tune there from Katy Pruitt. It's called Same Boat. Here on WFPK, we also heard White Horses from Wolf Alice, which sounded especially good today. That's from their Clearing album. And Leslie Odom Jr. singing Wait For It from the musical Hamilton, although that's from a live album that he did called An Offering, live at Speakeasy Studios. And he also was the original Aaron Burr in the production of Hamilton. The one that is in Louisville right now, I cannot recommend enough. It was incredible. I mean, absolutely incredible. Just the cast, they were, every single one just blew me away. Music from Jewel, Graham Coxon of Blur fame coming up here on WFPK.
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91.9 WFPK. That was Graham Coxon and a new song called Billy Says. Sam Smith just put out a new single called My Guy, and the album is called Hazel Eyes. Coming out soon, it'll be August 21st on Capitol. Let's check out the new tune here from Sam Smith for WFPK Discovery Track on WFPK.

0: Monrovia on WFPK, the new single's called Field Song. Really like it. Pixies with Gigantic and Sam Smith, gorgeous new tune called My Guy from an upcoming album due out in August. It'll be called Hazel Eyes. Here on WFPK, got Prince, Phoebe Bridgers coming up, as well as Sam Bettens and Orville Peck with Elton John on the way.
1: Our next member meetup at the Speed Cinema is Thursday, July 30th at 7 p.m. for a screening of The Cramps and The Mutants, the Napa State tapes. 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
0: It is currently 93 degrees, and it feels hotter than that, to be honest. There's also an extreme heat warning in effect until Friday at 9 p.m. Clear overnight, low of 77. Sunny tomorrow with scattered thunderstorms possible and a high near 95. Few clouds on Friday night, low of 74. Saturday, July 4th, isolated thunderstorms, high of 93. Mostly cloudy that evening with a few thunderstorms and a low of 72. And then Sunday, a mix of sun and clouds, scattered thunderstorms. We'll get a nice break from the heat with a high of 89. And yes, it will feel cooler, I promise. Prince and the Revolution for you next. The film that was called Under the Cherry Moon hit theaters on this day in 1986. Prince directed it. It got panned by the critics, didn't do well commercially. This was following Purple Rain. But the soundtrack, Parade, sold over a million copies, even achieved platinum status. And since Prince's death in 2016, many critics have revisited the film and now consider it a cult classic. This is from that record, Under the Cherry Moon, from Prince, WFPK.

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The one that's from Bridge 19, who are from right here in Louisville, although they don't go by that name anymore. Now they're called Relay. Changed their name a few years ago. That song's called The One. And we also heard Ray LaMontagne, You Are the Best Thing. It's true. Well, good afternoon. I'm Laura Schein, and happy pre-4th of July. Things are going to get a little crazy, I'm sure. We've got a fun little game for you to play. I'm calling it Name That Artist, and it'll be someone that listeners of FBK, maybe mid to early 2000s rock as well, will know who it is, possibly, although this person sounds so different that it took me a while. It took me to the chorus to figure out who it was. So we'll see how you do, and I'll give out our number so you can text us who you think it is. And no cheating, please. If you've heard the song already, just disregard. But for those of you that haven't, play along for sure. First, The Temptations. This is My Girl for Paul Williams, who was the lead singer for the band, the original lead singer, and had this beautiful baritone voice. He passed away in 1973, but he was born on this day in 1939 in Birmingham, Alabama. And their classic, My Girl, WFPK. Okay.

0: Frankie Valli in the Four Seasons, Big Girls Don't Cry. We heard John Hyatt, I Look for Love in the Temptations with My Girl. Got a new song from Candy Jenkins just came out, as well as Us Three, and then a mysterious artist, mystery artist, where we'll play it and ask you to text us and let us know who you think it is. It'll be fun. That's coming up here right about 3:30 on WFPK.
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0: Happening tonight, WFPK is proud to sponsor Mr. Please with DJ Matt Anthony at the Depot at NoCo. Starts at 7. Kentucky Shakespeare's Two Gentlemen of Verona will be in Central Park tonight at 8:30 p.m. They pushed the time back just a little bit due to heat, so that's 8:30 tonight. And then Friday, Starlito with Band Play will be at Headliners at 8. Katie D and the Bluegills at Zanzibar. Red Knot Chili Peppers at the Mercury Ballroom. Fawn Fables at the Whirling Tiger. And on Saturday, WFPK is proud to sponsor Jammin' and Jeff at River Stage with Back to Mac, a tribute to Fleetwood Mac, and Lefty and the Lunatics. 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
0: 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This is new from Candy Jenkins, Trucker Speed, WFPK.

0: fun song there from Us Three. It's called Cool Cat, featuring Akil Dasan on vocals. Candy Jenkins, who's from around here. I'm sure you may have seen her at Waterfront Wednesday and so forth. Trucker Speed is her new single. So I'm going to play a little game, and you really don't win anything except my awe and admiration if you could figure out who this singer is, our mystery artist. I'm going to play the song, and we'll play it all the way through. Feel free, as soon as you think you might know or take a guess, you can text 502-814-9375. 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

Shovels and Rope here on WFPK, the song Keeper. Well, we were playing a little game where I had played a mystery artist for you and had some really good guesses on this, but nobody got it. However, somebody thought maybe Orville Peck. I thought that was a good one. Sturgill Simpson, Neil Diamond, I wish, or Glenn Campbell. Glenn Campbell would have to be resurrected. I wish that as well, but thank you for playing along. It was fun. So, who was it? It was Brandon Flowers, lead singer for Killers. And Brandon has gone country on us a little bit. He recorded this new album called Thrasher in Nashville, and it's a country and western album. Comes out August 21st, and he's also going to be preparing for a fall 2026 tour. It was something to look forward to. He's such a great singer. It took me until the chorus to get his voice. But for me, once he hit that note, I knew who it was, or at least I thought I did, and I did. Anyway, the song is called Plans. That's the brand new single from Brandon Flowers here on WFPK. This is Silver Sun Pickups with Panic Switch.

0: 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From Cincinnati, Silver Sun Pickups and the Panic Switch song here on WFPK. And we've got Billy Bragg and Wilco on the way, the latest from Johnny Marr, and a really fun song from Caroline Rose to get to as well here on WFPK.
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2: No valley that can change on a dime. I've got Sheena Easton for you next, and this was her first really big hit. She was featured on a show that's kind of like American Idol. It was called the BBC. It was a BBC show called The Big Time, and she had, of course, visions of stardom as a singer, and she was seen auditioning for EMI, who were suitably impressed and signed her to a deal. Her single 9 to 5 became a UK hit 2 months later and then conquered America a year later. That was on this day in 1980. Sheena Easton with Morning Train 9 to 5 WFPK.

0: latest from Kurt Vile. It's called Zoom 97, and Kurt Vile's going to be in town in November. I know it's a ways off, but November 6th will be at Headliners. Kurt Vile, WFPK's proud to present him. Brazilian Girls before that with All About Us, and Caroline Rose, super fun song called Yip Yip Yow, which is quite the earworm. Got a new song from Moose Loon coming up, who recently performed at Waterfront Wednesday on the Monarch stage. We'll give him a spin, or them, rather. I've got for you right now Jimi Hendrix, and Jimi Hendrix was honorably discharged from the Army after serving a little over a year of his three-year commitment. The reason for his discharge was unsuitability. His superiors agreed he would never be a good soldier, and maybe because he was more interested in his guitar than his rifle. That was on this day in 1962. Jimi Hendrix changes WFPK.
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0: instrumental Canto Andino here on WFPK from Hermanos Gutierrez, and they're going to be opening for Jack Johnson at Riverbend this coming Sunday, or not, sorry, that on July 8th. What was I thinking? Anyway, they'll be there. Elton John, I guess that's why they call it the blues, and Jimi Hendrix with the song Changes, live at Fillmore East in 1970. Buddy Miles was singing on that one, the drummer for the Jimi Hendrix Experience, and he also wrote that tune. Gary Clark Jr., Second Story Man, and Moose Loon coming up on WFPK.
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0: 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And Belle of Louisville, where guests can do whatever floats the boat, shake the booty, savor a sunset, or be immersed in River City history, all while rolling on the river. Ticket details for adults and kids at belleoflouisville.org. 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The July 4th show features Back to Mac, a tribute to Fleetwood Mac, and Lefty and the Lunatics. Details at Jammin' and Jeff. We've got some 4th of July programming for you starting tomorrow, and we'll be soundtracking the weekend with songs of patriotism, protest, and everything in between as America heads toward its 250th anniversary here at Friday and Saturday right here on 91.9 WFPK. Up next, Gary Clark Jr., who will be at Bourbon and Beyond this year. Speaking of Jimi Hendrix, Gary Clark's often compared to him. He's a phenomenal guitarist, and this is a really powerful tune called This Land. This was after he moved to Austin, Texas, and I guess on the outskirts had gotten a farm there, and was told that it wasn't his land, and it was from a very racist neighbor, and so he wrote this song in response. This Land, WFPK.

0: That's Willow, as in Willow Smith, Will Smith's daughter. She's a super talented. I love her sound. That new song's called Talk on the Hill from the new album, The Thread. Orla Gartland, who's from Ireland, and put out a great album about a couple of years ago called Everybody Needs a Hero. You heard Little Chaos from that. And Moose Loon, Darkness Gives the Spark, featuring Regan Bogan on that song as well. That's from the upcoming album coming out in August called Out on the Edge from Moose Loon, featuring Ryan Anderson of Bendigo Fletcher in that band. Vince Staples celebrates a birthday. We'll give him a spin, as well as music from Allman Brothers Band and the band Goose, and a Creedence Clearwater Revival cover for you coming up for our 5 o'clock shadow.
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0: 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Up next, we've got a song here from Vince Staples, who was born in Compton, California, raised in nearby Long Beach, and had a breakout album called Summertime 06 in 2024. He ended up also getting his own show on Netflix, The Vince Staples Show. And he turns 33 today. This is his latest song called Cotton. Vince Staples, WFBK.

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5: 5 o'clock Shadow and Original, followed by a cover tune. The original came from Creedence Clearwater Revival back in 1970, appeared on the album Cosmos Factory, and did really well for them on AM radio especially. Also, it's covered by the Barefoot Movement, which is a band that is bluegrass from Granville County, North Carolina, and they have several covers, including this one of the Creedence Clearwater Revival classic, Looking Out My Back Door, WFPK.

Looking at my back door from the Barefoot Movement on WFPK. They're out of North Carolina, a bluegrass band. They say they would like to be the Fleetwood Mac of bluegrass. I hope they can. Creedence Clearwater Revival before that with the original going back to 1970. And that was our 5 o'clock shadow today. Got music from Beth Orton coming up as well as my first concert. We'll also hear the latest from Blondshell. Excellent new song from Blondshell. First though, the band Rush, who finally made it to the cover of Rolling Stone on this day in 2015. The magazine and their cohorts at the Rock and Roll Hall of Fame didn't induct the band until 2013 and never gave Rush a whole lot of credit. So finally, I guess they accepted them. They're an extremely successful band, and I thought we'd play some Rush for you right now. This is one of their big hits, The Spirit of Radio, WFPK.

0: Waiting, that's from Beth Orton here on WFPK from the new album called The Ground Above. Also heard from Phoenix with Fences and Rush, Spirit of Radio, where they finally were on the cover of Rolling Stone on this day in 2015. Music from Dusty Springfield and Blonde Shell, plus my first concert coming up on WFPK.
1: It's time for the WFPK concert calendar. 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
0: Happening tonight, WFPK is proud to sponsor Mr. Please with DJ Matt Anthony at the Depot at NoCo. Starts at 7. Kentucky Shakespeare's Two Gentlemen of Verona will be at Central Park at 8:30 p.m. tonight. Starlito with band play at Headliners tomorrow. KDD and the Bluegills at Zanzibar. Red Knot Chili Peppers at the Mercury Ballroom and Fawn Fables at the Whirling Tiger. And then on Saturday, WFPK is proud to sponsor Jammin' and Jeff at River Stage with Back to Mac, a tribute to Fleetwood Mac, and Lefty and the Lunatics starting at 6. Waterfront Park 4th of July celebration on the Great Lawn happens at 5. Soldier Side, a tribute to System of a Down, will be at Headliners on Saturday at 4 p.m.
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0: 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That's this Friday and Saturday on WFPK. 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

Welcome to My First Concert, where you tell the story of your first concert and we play the band or artist. Today we hear from Tara, who said her first concert was Duran Duran at Freedom Hall. It was the Notorious Tour, and I found a live recording here from Duran Duran. This is live at Hammersmith, 1982. Make Me Smile, WFBK.

0: 91.9 WFBK, that's Grace Cummings and her song, My God. We also heard Duran Duran for our first concert, or my first concert, which was Tara's first concert, seeing that band at Freedom Hall many, many, many years ago. Make Me Smile, Come Up and See Me was a live recording taken at Hammersmith Odeon. 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They cover In Excess, and they did that at a Waterfront Wednesday. 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
0: 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Well, WFPK is proud to present Locals Week. We'll be doing that again. That happens July 20th through the 24th. Every day we'll have live performances and interviews and be playing lots and lots of Louisville's incredible music scene, folks from the music scene on that. And also thanks to our sponsor, Pappy & Company, proud to sponsor WFPK's Locals Week. So I hope you can join us for that. Again, that begins July 20th. Up next for you, we've got Elvis Presley. He recorded this song. It became a number one hit. It was Don't Be Cruel. And actually, he'd gone into the studio to record Hound Dog, which he did in RCA Studios in New York City. And then, you know, put this one down as a B-side, Don't Be Cruel. Elvis Presley, WFPK.
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Boy George and Culture Club, Let Somebody Love You here on WFBK. And before Boy George, we're from Okra Medicine Show with Molly Tuttle. Excellent new song from them called Last American Waltz. Ben Harper, Mom is Trippin', Deep Blue Something, a live recording taken from Waterfront Wednesday, and their version of Don't Change, in excess cover. Elvis Presley, Don't Be Cruel here on WFBK. But be cool, as cool as you can during this incredible heat. I'm Laura Shine, wishing you a great holiday weekend, and I'll be back with you tomorrow and then again on Monday. Have a great one.

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Still reeling off of their WFPK Waterfront Wednesday, but also getting ready for the next one, which comes July 29th with Over the Rhine and Abby Hamilton and a bluegrass jam on the Monarch Living Room stage. The full lineup and details, WFPK.org. Astro Gilberto before that with the RJD2 remix of The Gentle Rain and Billie Holiday's All of Me getting it started. I'm Kyle Meredith on 91.9 WFPK. Good evening to you. Last night I had Tatiana Maslany and the creators of Maximum Pleasure Guaranteed on. We're going to continue that here in just a few moments with Jake Johnson, Jesse Hodges, Murray Bartlett, and Brandon Flynn all joining me throughout the evening. Brendan Hunt from Ted Lasso will also be here later. But we'll start with Jake Johnson, of course, a.k.a. Nick Miller, a.k.a. Julius Pepperwood. He's from Chicago. Thin Crust Pizza, no thank you, he's from Chicago. That's coming up here right after we do some Sugar Ray, and even though it's FPK.

0: 91.9 WFPK. I'm Kyle Meredith. Tonight, talking maximum pleasure guaranteed on Apple TV with Jake Johnson and Jesse Hodges. You know, of course, Jake Johnson played Nick Miller on New Girl, Peter B. Parker in Spider-Verse. And we got to talk about this show, Maximum Pleasure Guaranteed, and how much we haven't learned from the dangers of the internet, even since Sandra Bullock did The Net back in the 90s. 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
1: Oh, remind me what that reference is hinting. 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
0: You don't remember the 90s movie? Like, the things you don't do on the internet, the dangerous things.
1: I had a thought where I was like, what have I done with Sandra Bullock in The Net?
0: That's no poor choice to start off with a reference. I see that now.
2: That's great.
1: A good choice.
2: You're good.
1: I reacted poorly. I would say the show Catfish did that for me as well. But what got me on this one is when I started reading it, that opening scene was so fun and so well written that mostly I'm reading for the first time you can say no, and then you realize the project's not for you. And it kept going and it kind of kept going. And then Carl's stuff I really believed in, and then the build and the mystery. And when the pilot ended, I started reading the second one without even thinking, just out of curiosity. I want to know what's going on. And midway through the second one was when I realized, like, oh, I haven't even judged this material yet. And I thought, like, that's strong writing.

0: Diana Ross with The Boss on 91.9 WFPK. You can hear that one in the show Maximum Pleasure Guaranteed on Apple TV. I'm Kyle Merritt talking with Jake Johnson and Jesse Hodges all about it. Jesse, you've seen in Barry, Pen 15 plus one, and asking them if they're privy to the ending of a series like this as it is a thriller mystery. Our full interview when you subscribe to the Kyle Merritt With podcast.
1: I would love to, but that's not a luxury we're afforded. Yeah, I didn't know. And I was especially on this one because I'm so into the material. I was so curious and I did not know. And yeah, I know nothing about the future either. It's really interesting in television how you like you build a character as you get it.
2: Totally.
0: It's interesting to watch you all play that too, and the story that you're talking about. Like, do either one of you all get into true crime? Because we're in such the citizen sleuth era.
1: Like, I get into it, but also it's so tricky because it can feel obviously incredibly dark and exploitative, and also like we're human, and it's so fascinating, and I'm so curious.
3: Never known a girl like you before.

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1: It's Anna B. Savage covering A Girl Like You on 91.9 WFPK. I'm Kyle Meredith. You can hear that one in Maximum Pleasure Guaranteed on Apple TV. Talking with Jake Johnson and Jesse Hodges all about it. Jake gets some great lines. And of course, if you've ever seen him in New Girl or any of his movies, improv is a lot of his shtick. And you got to ask, like, how much of this is improv in this show? The full interview, WFPK.org and the Kyle Meredith With podcast.
2: So the police station was half and half, but a lot of the comedic lines in there were written in, and I would ask David about it, Rosen, because I'd go, well, what do you want here? Are you doing like a straight up joke? Because the tone feels real. And he would say, there are moments of levity that are really important to me. So like the police station sequence, he said, I want the audience to relax here. So when I first read that, I took that as a more dramatic panic attack in a police station. And then he said, let's have some fun. I'm looking for some laughs.
3: Comedic panic attack. Yeah.
2: But so it's really nice because he knew. A lot of times directors or showrunners don't know. And so you'll have a joke, but they'll try to get you to deliver it way too soon. And you're like, what are you making here?
3: Yeah.
2: What was nice about Rosen is he always knew what he wanted.
3: That's so true. He really did.

0: 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I'm Kyle Meredith. 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
2: House of Dead Memories at Jeff Buckley's New Year's Prayer before that, and the Pogues. 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I'm Kyle Meredith here on FPK. More on Maximum Pleasure Guaranteed next hour with Murray Bartlett and Brandon Flynn. Murray, you've, of course, seen in the second season of The White Lotus, Brandon Flynn from 13 Reasons Why. Right now, though, some Michael Kiwanuka. We'll do a track from Pearl Jam's 10th album, not 10. Right now, the latest from Maya Hawk. Here's Green Dragon. It's FPK Louisville.

latest from the band Howdy. That's Try, Try, Try from their new record, Big World. Joe Walsh, Life's Been Good. Before that, 91.9 WFPK. I'm Kyle Mayer, talking with Murray Bartlett and Brandon Flynn here in just a few moments about Maximum Pleasure Guaranteed. That's playing now on Apple. We've just already talked with Jake Johnson, Jesse Hodges, and Tatiana Maslany yesterday. So more on the show. Our WFPK question of the day, you can text your answer to 502-814-9375. What song should be illegal before 9 a.m.? Tippy McTeer says, it's 5 o'clock somewhere by Alan Jackson, Jimmy Buffett. Way too tempting. Tony Schultz says, Yakety Sax, the Benny Hill theme. Illegal by any hour, especially morning. Helen Howe said, Pusher Man by Steppenwolf. You can text your answer, 502-814-WFPK. I'm Kyle Mayer, talking with Murray Bartlett, Brandon Flynn. But right now, getting in the 4th of July mood, here's Patti Smith.

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0: It's 91.9 WFPK. I'm Kyle Mirna tonight, hanging out with Murray Bartlett and Brandon Flynn to talk about Maximum Pleasure Guaranteed on Apple TV. Murray, you've seen as Armand in The White Lotus and Frank from The Last of Us. Brandon Flynn broke out as Justin Foley on 13 Reasons Why. You've also seen him in Hatched. They sort of play the villains in Maximum Pleasure Guaranteed. 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
1: I mean, for speaking for Trevor, he is guided by what he thinks he has to do to survive and to like get the things that he thinks he has a right to.
0: That's what happens with a lot of times with villains, if you want to say that. Like, they don't know they're the villain in a lot of stories. And Murray, your guy has a lot of patience. Like, what's the trick to playing him?
2: I think he's very strategic and he is very methodical, and he's got his eye on the prize of what he wants in each situation, and just in general about, you know, protecting his kind of the life that he has and the business that he has and stuff. And he's willing to do whatever he needs to do to get to the goal or the goals. And so that sometimes requires patience. And so that's just part of it. He sees it as, you know, a means to

0: 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You can hear that one at Maximum Pleasure Guaranteed on Apple TV. I'm Kyle O'Meara, talking with Murray Bartlett and Brandon Flynn all about the series. Brandon plays this cam boy. So how do you prepare for sex work in a film like this? 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
1: I like the idea of training.
2: I mean, we're kind of doing it now.
1: Gym, yeah. I have friends who partake in sex work and have a career in sex work, and I definitely reached out and asked questions. And I mean, for a lot of it, I also knew that I wanted Trevor to be sort of the ultimate actor in this scenario, right? Like, he's... There is the script wasn't asking for us to see like this guy who's like pretending to be someone. He like actually is that person for Paula, for all the other clients he has. And that to me was really interesting and felt like, I don't know, like a first year acting school exercise, like where you're just like baseline, like coming in and responding.

0: 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You can hear that one in Maximum Pleasure Guaranteed on Apple TV. I'm Kyle Meredith talking with Brandon Flynn and Murray Bartlett. It's all about the show. Murray had also been in the movie Welcome to Chippendales, which is his own sort of thriller. I'd wondered if he brought any of that in to this show. 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
1: Wow. I don't know. I hadn't thought of anything from, you know, it feels like, I mean, I think there's probably some similar elements in terms of, you know, there's a thriller aspect to both. There's kind of like some dark stuff that happens, obviously. But it feels very different to me. I do like most actors, like complicated characters that are written with their complexities. And what I love about Dennis is that's really like, you know, to an extreme in a way that like he is almost like a multiple personality in the way that he morphs into different sort of versions of himself to get what he wants. So, you know, I do like that, and I guess look for that in a character that gets to, you get to reveal the character in all these different ways through all these different facets, and this character's really brilliantly written.

0: That's Kato with Nobody. It's 91.9 WFPK. You can hear that one in the show, Maximum Pleasure Guaranteed on Apple TV. I'm Kyle Meredith. Thanks again to Murray Bartlett and Brandon Flynn for hanging out and talking about it. Our full interview at WFPK.org and the Kyle Meredith With podcast.
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2: 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I'm Kyle Meredith. Brendan Hunt joins me next hour. Hey, Friday and Saturday, tomorrow and Saturday, we're doing songs of patriotism and protest for the 4th of July. Here's an entry with a little wink. It's BNL on FPK.